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0: 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He works full-time, studies for a master's degree, and trains for marathons. 我哥真的很卷，一边全职工作，一边读硕士，还会跑马拉松锻炼。My brother is such an overachiever. He works full-time, studies for a master's degree, and trains for marathons. I'm so stressed in this team. It's full of overachievers. 我在这个团队压力太大了，大家都太卷了。I'm so stressed in this team. It's full of overachievers. 不过要提醒的是，中文的卷有时只是拼命努力，不断竞争，不一定真的表现最好。但是如果他又努力又有实力，很优秀，你就可以说他是 overachiever。 你还可以用这个形容词 competitive， C-O-M-P-E-T-I-T-I-V-E， competitive 就是高度竞争的，很卷的。 My classmates are very competitive, so everyone studies late into the night. 我的同学都很卷，大家读书都读得很晚。 My classmates are very competitive. Everyone studies late into the night. He's so competitive that he treats every quiz like a championship. 他很卷，把每一次小测验都当成比赛来对待。 He's so competitive that he treats every quiz like a championship.

0: Miss Cool 哎，
1: 来了 ，Miss Cool 来了。
0: 你好，我是舒琳。一个很卷的人是过度努力的人，所以你可以说他是个 try hard， T R Y hyphen H A R D， try hard。A try hard is a slang for someone who puts excessive or desperate effort into an activity。Try hard 这个表达带贬义，指太刻意、太拼命想表现自己的人。He's such a tryhard. He studied 5 hours for the quiz. 他真的很卷，那些小测验都要温习5个小时啊。He's such a tryhard. He studied 5 hours for the quiz. I was definitely a tryhard in the past, but as I get older, I've learned to relax and be more balanced. 我以前是个绝对卷的人，但随着年龄增长，我学会了放松和平衡生活。 I was definitely a try hard in the past, but as I get older, I've learned to relax and be more balanced. Being called a try hard isn't always fair. Sometimes people are simply passionate about what they do. 被别人说很卷未必公平，有时候人们只是对自己喜欢的事情充满热忱。 Being called a try hard isn't always fair. Sometimes people are simply passionate about what they do.

0: bringing him to all.
1: I could take this room.
2: They're not giving up power to you or Odysseus. Do you think life goes back to the